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This is Ashley Cook. Stick around because we're going to share some new music I hope you're going to love. The Backstage Breakout single is coming your way in just a few on Backstage Country.

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country and the state line is 95.3. The

truck. I was cruising the town, and the first girl I see was Bobby Joe Gentry, the homecoming queen. She flagged me down and climbed up in the cab and said, I never knew you were a pickup man.

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0: boots.
1: If your kids ask you what knocking boots is, just say they're scared. How's that? It's Steve Summers on 95.3 The Bull. Well, we're not knocking boots. We just don't want to knock heads with people who donate.

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1: Country music lost a legend in 2021 when Tom T. Hall took his life in Tennessee. Among his biggest hits, 1971's The Year Clayton Delaney Died. That is your flashback for Thursday, August 20th, 95.3 The Bull.

Dan and Shay on 95.3 The Bull. And I hope that message burns through and lands where it needs to land, right? Say so. 728. Well, we have a new Miss Winnebago County Fair Queen. We'll talk to her coming up at 7:45 this morning. Here's the queen of country these days, Ella Langley.

95.3 The Bull. And yeah, he's going to be building a new hurricane bar in Vegas, baby. That's where you want to be at the bar, right? Most people do. They have in multiple locations.

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0: thousands and thousands of dollars are on the line. 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
1: Hello, who's this?
2: Hello, this is Therese.
1: Therese, you are caller number 10.
2: Yippee.
1: You got the Mega Pass package. How's that?
2: Okie dokie.
1: Yeah, you got a whole bunch of fans of Midway Carnival, right?
2: Well, there's a few.
1: You got four Mega Passes for you for admission and to enjoy all those rides. So congratulations on that. And Therese,
2: awesome.
1: You also get the honors of taking a shot at Jackpot 253 for all that extra cash. What do you think's in there?
2: Oh, fingers crossed. Let's go $299.
1: One more time?
2: $299.
1: Ooh, let's check that.
3: That one there, that's too low.
1: Man, we are all over. High, low. We're all over the place on our guesses, but it's another great clue. Thank you, Therese. Don't go anywhere, okay?
2: Okay.
1: Because I got to get some vitals from you. We have another four-pack of Mega Passes up for grabs tomorrow morning at 8:45 on 95.3 The Bull.

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totally different. I noticed a huge change in the last 3 years. They literally hiked their booties up and fart. 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That